0: Hi, Cindy. Welcome. This is Delilah. How are you tonight?
1: Hi, Delilah. I'm fine. How are you?
0: I'm good. Who are you thinking about?
1: I am thinking about my new fiancé.
0: New fiancé. Listen to you grin.
1: Yes. Oh, I'm from ear to ear, Delilah. I am so, so happy.
0: What's his name?
1: His name is Daryl Smith.
0: And when did you get engaged?
1: We got engaged on February 1st of this year. It was our four-year anniversary from when we started dating. So I am very, very excited. I was completely surprised. I had no idea it was coming. We had talked about we were going to pay off bills and wait until I was out of school. I'm a student in college. So he completely took me. He had it planned and picked out a beautiful ring, and we have a little boy together, so we're very, very excited to get married and expand the family.
0: Oh, and you must be just on top of the world.
1: Oh, I am. I'm still in shock. I got my ring back today from getting it sized, so I am just constantly looking at it, and it's just a dream come true.
0: And
1: it really
0: did. You go get your nails done?
1: Not yet, but I'm definitely, that's on my plan.
0: Uh-huh. And you're tapping it on the steering wheel while you drive.
1: I know, I am.
0: I'll play a good song for you. Thank you for calling. Congratulations.
1: Thank you.
0: Bye-bye.
1: Bye.

Thank you for joining us tonight. Each night I open up the phone line so that I can talk to you, so that I can listen to you, so that I can hear your stories. I don't want you to call. I'm going to be real honest here. I don't want you to call and say, I love him. He's my heart. He's my soul. He's my everything. Thanks. Goodbye. I want to know why you love him. Why she makes you smile ear to ear. Why you're willing to go through such tough times, the floodwaters of life, to be by that person's side. Why you cherish them, how they make you feel. I want to hear your story. If you have a story to share, you can do it by writing to me, d@delilah.com, or calling me, 1-800-222-1067, or you can find me on social media too. I just want to hear from you. 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
11: Hi, good evening. You've called the Delilah Show. Who is this?
12: My name is Angela, and I'm calling in regards to my husband.
11: Hi, Angela. How are you this evening?
12: I'm fine. How are you, Delilah?
11: I'm good. What's your hubby's name?
12: His name is Mike or Miguel.
11: Miguel, what can I do for you and Miguel?
12: Well, we've been married for 30 years, and we've been through a lot together. You know, we've been through our ups and downs, and we've managed, I don't know how, to make it through. God's really done a lot for us because we've had a lot of challenges, and I just want to dedicate a song to him, kind of an old song, because we're kind of old.
11: Well, I doubt if you're that old. You're probably about the same age I am. You've just managed to make your marriage last longer than I ever did. So I will play a special song to help you celebrate the fact that he has stayed with you a very long while.
12: Yes, he has.
11: And here's to another 30 or 40 years.
12: Oh, thank you so much, Delilah.
11: You have a great night.
12: And you too, and bless you. No.

Memorial Day this weekend, and if you're looking for the ships and the sailors and all that fun that surrounds Fleet Week, it's not here yet. That's right, being this is America's 250th birthday, Fleet Week in New York is making history this year by joining forces with the massive Sail Forth 250 celebration honoring America's big birthday this year. So instead of this week being Fleet Week, mark your calendars. It's happening the week of July 3rd through July 8th. How perfect is that? We will be back. It's going to be a great summer in New York City. 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

0: 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Welcome aboard, New York City. You found Delilah on the Light at Night. Welcome to your Memorial Day Monday night. What are you doing this weekend? Did you go away? Did you take off with your family or friends? Did you have a camp out, a sleep out in a tent or in a trailer? My girlfriend Janie, producer Janie, and my girlfriend Dee Dee, their idea of camping out is staying at a hotel that, you know, doesn't have room service. That's their idea of camping out. For years, I was the camping queen. I mean, I would rough it, a sleeping bag on the floor of a tent. Not so much now. Nope, not even the air mattress that deflates in the middle of the night. If I'm going to go camping, I want one of those good inflatable mattresses that's going to stay inflated all night long. Did you go camping this weekend? Did you spend time with family or friends? What are you doing? Are you relaxing at home? Are you taking it easy? Are you celebrating Memorial Day by thinking about the sacrifices and the people that have made the sacrifices for our great nation? I'm glad you are spending time here with me on the radio. If you'd like to reach me, the easiest way to do that is through my website, Delilah, D-E-L-I-L-A-H. For those of you that are asking, yes, that's my real name given to me at birth, Delilah.com. And there's a place where you can send me letters or request. 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How cool is that? So if you've called in to make a dedication, if you call in and make a dedication for your daughter or your son who's graduating, and you want to share that dedication at the party or in the little video you're putting together, the best way to do that is to go to my website and fill out a form, submit a form, and you can get a copy of our conversation now. A new feature. 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Do you have that conversation? Because there's no way to know that. But if you call in from here on out and we have a conversation and you miss it on the air or you heard it on the air and you want to give it to your beloved or to your family, you can do that. Pretty cool, huh? Delilah, D-E-L-I-L-A-H.com. We will be back on this Monday night, Memorial Night, with your request and dedications coming up. 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
14: Hi, Linda.
15: Hi, how are you?
14: I'm good. How are you?
15: I was having fun daydreaming.
14: Daydreaming about your sweetheart?
15: Yes, I was.
14: You sent us a wonderful letter and shared your story about how you were reunited with somebody you had a crush on many years ago.
15: Yeah, many years ago.
14: Tell us your story.
15: We met when we were in third grade in school, and we were just two people that we knew of each other, not really friends or acquaintances, and just went all through the school years, all the way up through high school. Both of us recall now wanting to ask each other out in high school, but neither one of us had the courage to. And graduation came, and we went our separate ways, and we both had gotten married and gotten divorced and had plenty of growing and plenty of trials to overcome through all of those things together. And the day came for our 10-year class reunion, and neither one of us wanted to go. We didn't have too many fond memories of school, but the people around us, you know, were a factor in that, and so we kind of went more as appeasement to them. And it was a riverboat cruise is what it was, and I was having a miserable time. Man, I had gone to get me a drink and came back down the stairs, and I heard this voice. I knew exactly who it was. I went down there, and I said his name. And he turned around, and as he turned around, he said, "Mine." And I knew at that moment that that was who I was supposed to be with.
14: At that instant, you just knew.
15: Oh, I knew, yeah. You hear people say that so often, and it seems like such a fluke until it actually happens to you, because I've always believed that the heart will tell you the one that you're supposed to be with if you just listen, and I listened, and so did he.

smoothing off the rough edges of your night, helping you to breathe deep, and reminding you that while you're busy doubting yourself, while you're busy beating yourself up, while you're busy thinking you're not good enough, someone else is admiring your strength. Someone else is so proud of you. Someone else is standing at a distance wishing they had your strength. I know that sounds crazy, but I bet it's true for you too. We'll be back. 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

0: 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I'm Delilah. A Monday night underway, Memorial Day weekend, the unofficial kickoff to summer, unofficial kickoff to barbecue season, to strawberry season, to strawberry rhubarb pie, barbecues with family and friends, days at the lake. Love summertime. Love making memories with my kids in the summer. Thank you for joining me tonight. If you have been drinking today, do not drive tonight. If you've been partying with your friends and you got stupid and you drank too much, don't get totally stupid and drive and hurt yourself or someone else, okay? Ask a friend to drive, call a taxi, sleep it off. Just don't get behind the wheel. If you've been down in the brewskis at the barbecue, don't get behind the wheel of your car or your boat. Be safe, okay? I'm going to be here to keep you company all night long to bring back all those great summertime memories and to get you home safely in traffic to keep you company as you drive. 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
4: Hi, this is Delilah. Who's on the phone line?
5: Oh my gosh, I got through.
4: You did.
5: Yay.
4: Who's this?
5: This is Michelle.
4: Hi, Michelle. I'm glad you made it through. Now that you've been so patient hitting redial, what can I do to make your night a little more special?
5: I want you to find a song for me and my fiance.
4: What's your honey's name?
5: John.
4: What would you like to tell John via a song?
5: How much I appreciate him looking for me. We dated when I was 16 and have been apart for 20 years now. And he contacted me through the computer. And we saw each other again and just automatically knew that we should have never been apart.
4: And how many years ago was this?
5: 20 years ago.
4: And he said, you're still in my heart. I've never stopped thinking about you.
5: Exactly. After going through marriages and everything, he still thought about me as I've thought about him. And now my two daughters love this man.
4: Was he worth the wait?
5: Most definitely.
4: Although it sounds like neither one of you were waiting. You were just trying on other things that just didn't fit.
5: We were. We both had kids. We both had marriages under our belt. And we realized, that something was missing in all of that. And we found it again with each other.
4: Let me find a song for you two. I'll find one from back in your day.
5: Thank you so very much.

0: Debbie. What can I do for you?
1: I'd like to play a song for my husband.
0: What's your honey's name?
1: Glenn.
0: What do you want to tell him on the radio?
1: That I love him and I miss him.
0: You miss him because why?
1: We're separated right now.
0: So you're separated, but I can tell in your voice you're hoping for reconciliation.
1: Yes.
0: And is Glenn of the same mindset, do you think?
1: I think.
0: You think, but you don't know.
1: Right.
0: So tell me why in 25 words or less are you separated? First off, how many years were you married?
1: We've been married 10. We've been together for 12 years.
0: Okay. So why the separation?
1: Because he has some problems that he has to deal with.
0: Some problems in the relationship, some problems with himself, some problems...
1: With himself.
0: Okay. And you chose that until he deals with these, he needed to leave, or he said, I'm not effective, I need to go?
1: No, it was me.
0: So you had to set a boundary?
1: Yeah.
0: And is he doing what needs to be done to fix those things?
1: He's starting to.
0: How long have you been separated?
1: For 3 weeks.
0: And you're climbing the walls?
1: Yes.
0: And probably wishing maybe you'd made a different decision, but knowing in your spirit that sometimes you gotta take care of you.
1: Right.
0: And you're wondering, did I do the right thing?
1: Right.
0: And you're wanting to fix it.
1: Mm-hmm.
0: And you're wanting to fix him.
1: Mm-hmm.
0: And you wish that you could, but you can't.
1: Right.
0: I hope things go well. I hope you call me back in a few months and that you two are back together and stronger than ever.
1: Thank you.
0: Bye-bye.
1: Bye.

Here's a quote I heard a few years ago that I thought you might enjoy. Life is better when you cry a little, laugh a lot, and are thankful for everything you've got. Life is better when you cry a little, when you laugh a lot, and when you are thankful for everything you've got. I cry a little. I'm a crybaby. I laugh a lot, especially at inappropriate things. And I am so grateful for all the blessings God has put in my life, including you. Yes, you. 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

0: Hello, good evening. Who's this?
1: This is Laura.
0: Hi, Laura. What can I do for you?
1: Well, I'd just like to dedicate a song to my husband. He's just awesome.
0: What's his name?
1: Jim.
0: Tell me why he's awesome.
1: Well, I had been through a first marriage, and it turned out bad, and got divorced, and then I met Jim. I didn't feel like I was ever going to find anybody else again, because I'm a little overweight, and I guess my first husband had just beat me down to where I had no self-esteem. Jim came in and just built me back up. He didn't care what I looked like. He said, Laura, there's more to a person than what's on the outside. And he says, you've got a good heart. And we've been married now 10 years, and he's just awesome. He's treated me like a queen when I didn't feel like I was ever going to find anybody to treat me right.

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Welcome aboard, New York City. You found the light at night. As we look forward to the long summer days, to kids playing in the park and going on road trips and camping trips and all that, we have to remember that this is also a time for change. As kids graduate or get married, as things change in life. If you are having a hard time struggling with that, remember this little, remember the poem by Robert Frost, the quote, "Two roads diverged in a wood, and I took the one less traveled by, and that has made all the difference." As you travel down the road of life, as things change, take chances, take risks, have fun, live life fully, and take me along for the ride. You're listening to Delilah.

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3: 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I'm just enjoying just listening to the talks and the music. I'm having a good night. I'm having some Cheetos. I'm reading a devotional. Yeah, I'm listening to you and the other guests. 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
2: 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I love being here with you, Ramona. 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

0: 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Good evening, New York City. You found Delilah. 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Eyes of Faith is our Delilah Dilemma sponsor tonight. Now, this is the company making my eyeglasses, the eyeglass frames that I wear. 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Eyesoffaith.vision. We can do this together. Tonight's Delilah's Dilemma is from a young woman in love. She says, there's a very special man in my life. I'd like to tell you about him. We've been dating for 2 years now. We were good friends through middle school and high school. He stole my attention away from his best friend our senior year and has held my heart captive ever since. We're halfway through college and plan to marry after graduating. My dilemma is this. We've come to a rough spot where we don't get to spend much time together. I am distracted by school and life. I feel so lonely sometimes, and all I want is for him to hold me close and look at me the way he did not so long ago. How do I get that back? Signed, missing my best friend. All right, missing my best friend, I will have my response to you coming up next.
1: Your husband is not who you think he is. Your body is not what you thought it was. Your identity is formed by a secret history. I'm Dani Shapiro, and these are just a few of the stunning stories I'll be exploring on the 14th season of Family Secrets.
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5: 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I competed there for decades. 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

Tonight's Delilah's Dilemma is by a young girl who is hopelessly in love. But she says, we've come to a rough spot where we don't get to spend much time together, and I am distracted by school and by life. Sweetheart, school and life is your responsibility right now. And you need to complete your education and to focus on that and to trust that if this is the man that you're going to spend your life with, if this is the one that God has made for you, this time apart will not destroy you. Find ways to stay connected. That's why God invented texting, for goodness sakes, and Skyping. You can stay connected that way, ways that our grandparents, our parents, I didn't have when I was your age. You can stay connected. Now, it might not be that you're being distracted by school and life. If he's not looking in your eyes the way he did not so long ago, could be something distracting him besides school and life. But right now, focus on your school, focus on your life, and trust that God has a plan for you. And if this man is a part of that plan, it will happen in the right time, and it'll be oh so sweet. Good luck.

0: Hi, welcome to the Delilah Show. Who is this?
1: Hello, how are you?
0: I'm good. I'm better now that I've got such an enthusiastic greeting.
1: Good.
0: All right, what's your name?
1: My name's Mariah.
0: Hi, Mariah. Are you always this chipper?
1: I try to be, yes.
0: Yeah? You're adorable. How old are you?
1: I'm 23 years old.
0: And who is making you smile so broadly tonight?
1: My boyfriend, Jacob.
0: So is Jacob like keeper kind of material, or is he just...
1: Oh, yes.
0: Oh, yes.
1: Yes, yes.
0: All right. So what makes him make you grin from ear to ear?
1: He's the first one to actually try and love me in a weird way. And I was sick with the flu the other day, and he brought me flowers. And I've never had anyone bring me flowers other than to try and say sorry for something. And it was just sweet. But I love his family. He loves my family. We all just love each other. And I'm happy for the first time in a really long time. And it's nice. So I wanted to try and call you and maybe ask you to play something for us.
0: I will find something for you too. Now, how long has it been? It sounds like it's a brand new thing.
1: Well, it's been about going on nine months.
0: Let me find a song for you.
1: Thank you, ma'am.
0: You have a good night.
1: You too.

Each of us can look back on yesteryear. Look back on the years gone by, maybe on our childhood or our teenage years, and identify someone who made a huge impact in our life. Someone whose wisdom, someone whose caring attitude, someone whose kindness towards us made an impression upon us. In reality, those people may have changed the very trajectory of our lives. And it's probable that that person didn't do it to be recognized. They didn't do it to get a pat on the back. They didn't do it for any accolades. They didn't do it for any reason other than the joy that it brought them to love you, to help you, to nurture you, to mentor you, to direct you on a good path. Who changed your life by their kindness? Call me and tell me. I would love to hear from you tonight. I would love to play a song for them. And I would love for you to think about writing them a letter, writing them a note, put it in the mail, put an old-fashioned stamp on it, send it to that person and say thank you. Thank you for being there when I didn't even know I needed you. We'll be back. You're listening to Delilah.

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13: Hi, good evening. Who is this?
14: Hi, this is Karen.
13: Karen, what can I do for you?
14: I wanted to have you pick out a song for me and my boyfriend.
13: All right. Karen, what's his name?
14: Sean.
13: And what do you want to tell me about Sean?
14: Well, I met Sean after my marriage ended, and he's just completely given me a whole new perspective on life, you know. like, I didn't know that you could be in love with your best friend, but he is my best friend, and I want the whole world to know that I love him so much. He is the nicest person. He makes me laugh every day, and I thank God for him every day.
13: Is he there with you tonight?
14: No, but he should be here shortly. He's probably listening to your show right now on his way home from work.
13: All right. Well, let me see if I can't set your night to music.

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1: Memorial Day this weekend, and if you're looking for the ships and the sailors and all that fun that surrounds Fleet Week, it's not here yet. That's right, being this is America's 250th birthday, Fleet Week in New York is making history this year by joining forces with the massive Sail Forth 250 celebration honoring America's big birthday this year. So instead of this week being Fleet Week, mark your calendars. It's happening the week of July 3rd through July 8th. How perfect is that? We will be back. It's going to be a great summer in New York City. 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

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Welcome aboard, New York City. You found Delilah on the Light at Night. It is Memorial Day weekend, the kickoff to summer. Summertime, and the living is easy. Unless, of course, you're listening to me on Armed Forces Radio, in which case, it's not easy. And you don't get to take off and go to the lake with your sweetheart or your beloved or your kids. 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We thank you for this Memorial Day weekend. We thank you for the freedoms that you have protected and ensured. For the rest of the world, the rest of the nation, most folks

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2: Hi, Chris.
3: Hi, how are you, Delilah?
2: I'm wonderful, but I hear you're not so wonderful.
3: That's correct.
2: I hear this is one of those terrible, horrible, rotten, no good, very bad nights.
3: Yes, it is.
2: What's going on?
3: My wife and I have only been married about 3 months, and she's been gone for the last 2 weeks. We split up, and it's tough. Trust me, I miss my wife.
2: You've been married how many weeks?
3: No, we've been married for 3 months.
2: 3 months, so 12 weeks.
3: 12 weeks, right.
2: And you've been separated for how many?
3: 2 weeks.
2: That's not good.
3: No, it's not.
2: What's destroying this new marriage?
3: Well, I was laid off work for a couple of months, and we were together 24 hours a day, 7 days a week.
2: That'll do it.
3: Yeah, that basically... Well, there's a lot of stuff. There was a trust factor thing that was broken, and before when we were going out, and I kind of, every time we argued, I brought that up, and that's not a good thing. I don't know, it was just... There was a lot of things. I need to learn to think before I speak, I guess. I said some things to her that hurt her feelings and whatnot. And the bad part of it is she's 5 months pregnant, too, right now. And we're about to have a baby, and my wife and my newborn baby are gone.
2: What's her name?
3: Her name's Trisha.
2: What would you give to have her back in your arms for one more day?
3: What would I give? I'd give just about anything. I mean... When we got together, I just knew she was the one. I knew that she was, and I knew that I wanted to marry, and I knew that I loved her more than anything. And it was just kind of like a love at first sight thing. I mean, I've known her forever, and I would give anything to have her back. I really would. I love her with all my heart.

New York's 106.7 Light FM. I'm Delilah with the Light at Night. Memorial Day weekend is here, a weekend that used to be such a hard weekend for me. It is the weekend that I lost my brother many, many years ago. 1985, Memorial Day weekend. He and his wife were lost in a storm. They were in a plane. He was an officer in the Air Force, and he was flying a small plane. And they went down in a storm on this day. Gosh, how many years ago was that? 1985? 36 years ago. And for many years, I couldn't even celebrate Memorial Day weekend. I couldn't even function. But God has healed my heart over the years. And I am so honored to talk about my brother, to talk about his wife, to talk about the beautiful love that they shared and the family that they created. It was just the two of them. The two of them and their kitten. They had a little kitten in the plane with them. Anyway, I hope that this Memorial Day weekend, which is to honor veterans who gave their all, who gave their life for our country, people who served in the military and came home, served in the military and are still alive, we celebrate them on Veterans Day. Memorial Day is to honor those who did not come home, who gave their all for our country. So don't forget that as we celebrate this long weekend. 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
24: I received this Dear Delilah letter, a very sad one, from Herbert here in the city. Herbert writes, Dear Delilah, I spent 25 years with my beloved. until they were taken from me on this earth on May 21st of 2012, stage 4 cancer of the kidneys. It will be 4 years since the sudden loss, and I missed him very much. I have my four-legged friends and my best friend, who also lost her beloved to cancer, and I'd like you to play something special in loving memory this evening as we reflect on his life and the love that he brought to me and so many around us. My nights are very lonely without him. I pray God will give me another chance to love again. I don't even know where to seek out someone worthwhile. I work for the City Parks Department, and I enjoy my work there. It keeps me busy. It keeps me going. But when I stop and think about the loss of my beloved, it breaks my heart all over again. When I look back on my life, I see how blessed I am, and I thank God every day for what I do have and what I have been given along the way. Thank you for sharing my message and sharing these sentiments about my sweetheart. He is missed so very much. All my love and appreciation to you, Delilah.

0: Hi, Debbie. This is Delilah. What can I do for you tonight?
1: Oh, man, I've been trying for like almost 6 months, and all of a sudden you came on. I thought, this lady is something else. She's special. And anyway, real quickly, I'm going to be married to my husband for 29 years, and we met when I was 9 or 10, and I was there to ask for somebody to roller skate, and so I picked him. And a year after that, we dated a year, and we got married. Sunday will be our anniversary.
0: Happy anniversary, happy anniversary, happy anniversary, happy anniversary.
1: My husband is just, he's been there for me. I've had health problems and stuff, and he's there for me. And it just makes me feel so good, you know, that I have him. And, you know, we're going to Monterey this weekend, and I can't wait. And, you know, I'm sorry. I'm just so excited to talk to you.
0: I'm excited you got through. I'm excited that you've shared your life for this many years with this man that you love. And I am going to play a song for you. So thank you for calling, my friend.
1: Oh, you take care, Delilah, okay? And you're such a sweetheart. And keep up the good work, because I love listening to you. You just make me feel good.

keeping you company on a Monday night. I hope you had a delightful weekend. We'll be back with your stories from the heart, your request, and your dedications coming right up. You are listening to Delilah.

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10: Delilah. Hi, welcome aboard. You've called The Delilah Show on New York's Light at Night. Who is this?
11: My name's Sean.
10: What can I do for you tonight?
11: Well, I'm calling. I have a wonderful wife, Tiffany. We've been married since 2016. We've known each other since the mid-90s when we were both teenagers. And we wanted to date then. We were attracted to each other. But as it so often happens, life got in the way and things happened. And we actually didn't end up reconnecting until 2013. And now we have two wonderful children, a little girl named Willow and a little boy named Drake, and we're just so happy. And the only problem I have is I think sometimes she feels like I don't care as much as I do. I've always had trouble expressing myself when it comes to letting people know how I feel, and she helps me overcome that a lot, but I still have trouble with it. I try to find ways to express it to her, and I want her to know that whether I say it or not, I love her more than anything. I wouldn't trade our family for anything. I'm trying to do better every day, and I just want her to know that.
10: So have you read the five love languages or the five languages of love?
11: I have not, no.
10: Your love language is different than hers, and God made us that way on purpose. And when you figure out what your love language is, and when she figures out or you figure out what her love language is, you will be much better equipped to meet each other's emotional needs. It sounds like her love language is words of affirmation. In order for her to feel secure, she needs to hear those words. And your love language, I'm guessing, is probably acts of service, where you like to do things to bless your family, to bless your wife, to show your love. And she's sitting there thinking, why does he never tell me he loves me or that I'm beautiful? And you're thinking, why doesn't she know that I built that thing in the backyard just for her or whatever it is?
11: Yeah.
10: So if you get that book and read it together, I bet you will laugh and cry and understand each other a whole lot better.
11: I believe so. Thank you so much, Delilah.

0: you for calling. This is Delilah.
1: Hi, Delilah. How are you?
0: I'm good. Who's this?
1: This is Tammy.
0: Tammy, what can I do for you tonight?
1: I'm calling because I want to tell you a story about myself and my husband. We've been together 15 years, and I've been sick for most of it. And, of course, being sick, you get to be angry, and you kind of lose faith along the way. The road gets kind of broken, and he's always been there, always. And I wanted to let him know that I do appreciate it, and I do love him, and his support has been huge for me. He's helped me regain my faith and my strength, and I'm still here today because of that.
0: So you've been sick with what?
1: I have lupus.
0: Ooh.
1: And with lupus has come heart attacks and kidney disease and hip replacements and things like that that have taken a toll on me physically and him as my spouse mentally and emotionally and my children.
0: Yeah, that's a huge illness to survive with.
1: It is, and he's brought me up from all of that every time and inspired me to be a better person and live every day to the fullest and to be happy. It's all because of him. I think he's the reason, along with my children, that I fight so hard every day to be a better person and to not be as angry about why, because lupus is so devastating.
0: You are one blessed woman. I know fighting lupus, you probably don't wake up and go, wow, I'm so lucky. But having someone like that in your corner, that's amazing.
1: It is.
0: I will play a song to let him know that you know how blessed you are.

0: 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Good evening, New York City. 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Use that promo code LOVE just to make sure you get that 60% off. Tonight's Delilah's Dilemma is from a beautiful girl named Krista who says, I need some advice on what to do. My heart is torn in two. My first love has been popping in and out of my life for the past 9 years. We talk for a few days, and then he disappears. Again and again. It just keeps breaking my heart all over again. I have loved him for so long, my feelings have not changed. I still deeply love him, and I dream of him incessantly. I'm not sure how much more of this I can take. Everybody I talk to gives a biased opinion. My mind says to never speak to him again. But my heart says, fight. Fight for this and don't let him go. Please, I am torn in two, and I know you give solid, unbiased advice. Please shed some light where everything I feel is darkness. I will be forever grateful. Love your show and listen every night. Your voice is soothing. Thanks from Krista. Krista, I will bring a great big old spotlight into the studio and shine it right into the darkness that is confusing your soul. I'll have my words for you coming up next.
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Tonight's Delilah's Dilemma is from Krista, who has been in an on-again, off-again situation with a guy for 9 years. She says, we talk for a few days and then he disappears again. She goes on to say, I don't want to let him go. She says, my heart says fight for this and don't let him go. So Krista, what in the world are you fighting for? Something has to be real. It has to exist in order for us to fight for it. In other words, you can fight for a relationship if it's being torn apart by, say, cancer, illness, by financial struggles, by addictions, by someone outside coming into the relationship and trying to lie or destroy it. But a relationship must first exist in order for you to fight for it. This thing that you're in, this is not a relationship. If he comes into your life, he knows that you love him, he knows that you care about him, then he is not in a relationship with you, he is in a usership with you. He comes into your life, you allow him to use you up, and once he's satisfied, he disappears again. And your heart gets broken again. Krista, you deserve to be loved by someone who is committed to you completely. Not somebody who pops in, talks to you, hooks up with you, gets you all excited, and then disappears. Do not settle for less than true love and commitment. Stop trying to convince yourself that this guy loves you. If he truly loved you, he would respect you. He would never, ever in a million years want to hurt you. He would be there to fight for you, to protect you, and to provide for you 100% of the time. But this guy doesn't. So I will say this one time, and I want you to listen carefully, Krista. Do not make someone a priority in your life when to them you are only an option.

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I'm Delilah. So what's your favorite summer memory now that summertime is here? And do you create opportunities so your kids can have fabulous memories? Every day of the week, I try to create opportunities for my kids to have wonderful memories to cherish. Now, a lot of my kids are older, they're grown, they're gone, but I still have a whole bunch at home. And so now that it's summertime, oh, we do so many things to create memories. Especially at night. Nighttimes in summer are magical. We have bonfires in our backyard. We have a barbecue pit, a bonfire pit, and we do marshmallows and s'mores and banana boats and all sorts of chocolate, sticky, gooey wonderfulness thrown in the fire. And songs, music, guitar playing, it's all a part of summertime. Thank you for celebrating this Memorial Day weekend with me. If you are spending time with your kids tonight, create memories. We'll be back. You're listening to Delilah.

Wherever you are, whatever you're doing tonight, I'm glad that you're here. I'm glad that you're here. I know you got a lot of choices. You could be listening to another radio station. You could be listening to podcasts. You could be watching television. And instead, for whatever reason, you let me be a priority in your night. I thank you. I appreciate you. And I am here all night long for you. You're listening to Delilah.

0: Hi, Teresa. What can I do to make your night better?
1: I just wanted to dedicate a song to my husband, Wayne. Married nearly 14 years, and things here lately just wondered if we were going to make the 14.
0: So there's trouble in paradise?
1: Kind of, sort of.
0: What are you fighting over?
1: Money and bills and past.
0: Past after 14 years?
1: Yeah, things that he's done, and I'm trying to make him, I guess, regret.
0: Teresa, is that the way adults act, or is that the way kids act? You hurt me, so I'm going to get even.
1: Yeah, pretty much.
0: How old are you, Teresa?
1: I'm 30.
0: You're plenty old enough to act a whole lot more mature than that.
1: I know.
0: So is making him hurt going to help you to heal?
1: No, I guess not.
0: No, but if you haven't healed, then it sounds like there's still issues you need to address.
1: Yeah.
0: That means there hasn't been any resolution yet, probably.
1: Yeah.
0: But trying to hurt him because you've been hurt, probably not a good thing.
1: No.
0: That is if you want your marriage to continue.
1: Yeah, that's true. Yeah.
0: It's only going to hurt you.
1: And my kids.
0: And everybody involved.
1: Yeah.
0: Teresa, do you want your marriage to last? Do you want to make this thing work?
1: Yeah, I do.
0: Have you talked to a counselor, a professional, about all this pain in your heart?
1: No.
0: Might I suggest that might be a good place to take it?
1: Mm-hmm.
0: You sound like a sweet lady. And whatever happened that's causing you such heartache, you need to heal from.
1: Yeah, that's it for him.
0: Well, your heart is hurting, and I would suggest that you talk to somebody about it. That's all. Let me find a song of healing for you. What's your husband's name, Wayne?
1: Wayne.
0: Okay, good luck.
1: Thank you.

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18: Hi, Thelma.
19: Hi, Delilah. How are you?
18: I'm wonderful. How are you?
19: I'm wonderful. Thank you.
18: I understand you've got quite the little romantic scheme planned out.
19: Yes, we do, and I'm looking forward to it.
18: All right. Tell me why you're grinning.
19: Well, we are celebrating our 7-year anniversary, and we've had a lot of changes in the family. We lost my stepdaughters. We got my stepdaughters back recently, so we went from a family of 6 to a family of 4. And now we're back to a family of 6. So not a lot of alone time with my hubby, like we've gotten used to. And we planned a weekend alone, just me and him, just to kind of celebrate our relationship. We've been together 20 years altogether. He's been the love of my life since I was 15 and he was 16. So we've got a lot of history, and we're just really looking forward to some alone time. And he is just the most incredible gift God could have ever given me. He has brought me such peace and such joy to my life, and I just wanted to dedicate a song to him if I could.
18: Would you like me to find a song that lets him know how much you're looking forward to this little escape?
19: That would be fantastic.
18: Okay.
19: Thank you so much.

0: Tina, thank you for calling. This is Delilah. How are you tonight?
1: Hi, Delilah. How are you?
0: So you have how many children?
1: I have 5 children.
0: How old are they?
1: I have a 12-year-old, a 14-year-old, a 16-year-old, a 17-year-old, and a 22-year-old.
0: And you're a widow, I understand?
1: Yes, I am. And I was wondering if you would play a special song for me.
0: What was your husband's name, Tina?
1: His name was Joseph. On our 7th wedding anniversary, my husband said to me, "You are my 7-year itch." And we got remarried on that same day. And that was our wedding song.
0: I will play it for you.
1: You will?
0: I will.
1: Thank you so much. Thank you so much. And let all those widow mothers out there know,

Memorial Day this weekend, and if you're looking for the ships and the sailors and all that fun that surrounds Fleet Week, it's not here yet. That's right, being this is America's 250th birthday, Fleet Week in New York is making history this year by joining forces with the massive Sail Forth 250 celebration honoring America's big birthday this year. So instead of this week being Fleet Week, mark your calendars. It's happening the week of July 3rd through July 8th. How perfect is that? We will be back. It's going to be a great summer in New York City. 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

0: Jamie, what can I do for you?
1: Well, I wanted you to pick a song for me. I have been dating this guy for like 4 months, and he's just turned out to be the light of my life. I couldn't have asked for a better person. We ended up meeting a year and 4 months ago at this event that friends of mine and I go to. And I was looking pretty good then, and I was all up in costume because I'm in a local theater group. And ended up, we were supposed to hang out, and then we never got to. He just sort of disappeared. And I didn't get to talk to him for a year. A year later, the same event came up, and I was looking pretty hideous. I was dressed up as like a zombie or something. And he came up to me, and he recognized me. And he said, "Oh my gosh, you're that beautiful girl I was talking to last year." And we started talking and spending time together, and he's just the most wonderful person. And he makes me so incredibly happy that I couldn't ask for better.

It's just about time to turn the lights out here on The Light at Night. But more of the best variety in the city continues all night long, right here on 106.7 Light FM. Thank you for sharing this night with me, for letting me sneak through the airwaves and spend time with you. 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I will be back right here with you tomorrow night at 8, New York City. In the meantime, do me a favor. Take some time out of your busy Tuesday schedule to slow down and love someone. Good night, New York City.

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1: Your husband is not who you think he is. 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
7: Yeah. You know what? 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No diggity, no doubt. 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Yo, Street drops the verse.

0: get robbed. No diggity, no doubt. Yeah. Black Street Productions. We out, ride. We out, we out.
1: Ed Sheeran was in Puerto Rico recently as part of his Loop Tour, which sounds like a great place to be, but there is no place like home, New York City, where we have the best variety in the city all night on Light FM.

0: Now that we're through the holiday weekend, the unofficial start of summer is here. It's Light FM. I'm Victor Sosa. Summer means food truck festival season. I'm so here for it. Your favorite food truck festival, Daria?
1: Mexican, of course. Tostados, enchiladas, empanadas, tacos. Yeah, I will come out of there 50 pounds heavier.

Summer's almost here, and Light FM is kicking it off with the most anticipated Latin festival of the year, the 116th Street Festival, Saturday, June 13th, 10 a.m. to 5 p.m. We're talking about 20 blocks of Latin culture, food, and three stages of entertainment. 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

I'm just taking a guess, but I imagine they're still celebrating outside of Madison Square Garden. It's 106.7 Light FM, New York's variety station. I'm Victor Sosa on a night where the Knicks have made history for the first time since 19... 19-

Everybody else is snoring, but this is truly the city that never sleeps. Shout out to you for getting things done at this hour. 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

Policy Stats projections from the folks at Gas Buddy. They say between now and Labor Day, the average price of gas around the country is going to be $4.80 a gallon. In the tri-state area, you know that's going to be well above average. But they're also predicting that a majority of Americans still plan to drive more than 2 hours this summer to reach their vacation destination. Later.

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1: They say the holy water's watered down, and this town's lost its faith. Our colors will fade eventually, so if our time is running out, day after day, we'll make the mundane a masterpiece. Oh my, my, oh my, my love, I take one look at you, you're taking me.

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0: Anybody who's ever seen me knows I love to eat. It's Light FM. I'm Victor Sosa. So one of the things about summer I love the most are all these food festivals that are going on around the tri-state area. What's the one you're most looking forward to, Danita?
1: It would be for Asian food, specifically Japanese food. I love sushi and I love all the things like the teriyakis and hibachis. If I could go to a food fair with just that, I would be in heaven.

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Been another incredible week for the Michael Jackson movie. The holiday weekend helped it make some cinematic history. We'll talk about that in 10 minutes on Light FM.

0: So the weather was not ideal for the beach and the pool. What'd you do instead? A lot of folks opted for the movie theater, and Disney is grateful. It's 106.7 Light FM, New York's variety station, including yesterday, since it was part of the long holiday weekend after all. The Mandalorian and Grogu pulled in $100 million over the holiday weekend. Obsession came in second. Michael Jackson's movie came in third, and with yesterday's tally included, made almost $27 million over the weekend, and that was a little piece of cinematic history in and of itself. Only 12 other films in the history of cinema have made $20 million or more in their fifth weekend of...
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0: Summertime means a lot of things are back in season. That includes food festivals. I plan lots of weekends around them. It's Light FM. I'm Victor Sosa. Which one would you love to go to, Kenny?
1: Oh, Italian, hands down. Italian is by far the best food. I'm not Italian personally, but whether it's the garlic rolls, the lasagna, or the eggplant, or the olive oil, I mean, everything I've ever loved in a food cuisine is wrapped up in Italian. And on top of that, they're just big on having a good time and being around friends and family. For just a

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0: So you've heard the phrase once in a blue moon to explain something that doesn't happen very often. But how did that become the way to explain it? It's 106.7 Light FM, New York's variety station. The reason we even have that phrase in our vocabulary is actually coming up in a couple of days. We've got an actual blue moon happening on May 31st. And no, that does not mean the moon turns blue. Astronomers refer to the second full moon in the same calendar month as a blue moon because it doesn't happen very often. And that rare phenomenon is occurring again in a couple of...
1: Hey, weekend warriors, how's a little trail therapy sound right now? Hop in. Let's go for a ride in the Nissan Armada Pro 4X. Tune out all those work emails and turn up that twin-turbo V6 engine. Instead of letting the kids play online, show them some epic inclines. Turn your 8-person family dinner into an exhilarating off-road adventure.
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0: The celebration outside Madison Square Garden lasted well into the overnight. In fact, there may still be a few revelers out there at this hour. 106.7 Light FM, New York's variety station. All the celebrating regarding the New York Knicks, who completed the sweep last night in Cleveland in the Eastern Conference Finals. 130-93 was the final score. Knicks now have another 9 days off before their date at the NBA Finals begins on June 3rd.
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1: 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I'm Victor Sosa. 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Cubby and Christine are going to bring you that, as well as a look at today's headline.
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6: 5:58. It is Tuesday, not Monday. I'm going to think it's Monday all day long. Cubby and Christine, you feel the same way?
7: Oh, yeah.
6: Yeah, here we go. But let's get going here. You have all the headlines. Good morning, Christine.
7: Good morning, Cubby. I know Knicks fans probably just going to bed.
6: Yeah.
7: My understanding is they were just in Times Square celebrating. So the U.S. military has attacked Iranian missile launch sites and naval assets near the Strait of Hormuz, according to the U.S. Central Command. CENTCOM says the action was taken to protect U.S. personnel from imminent threats posed by Iranian forces. And in New Jersey, Governor Mikey Sherrill denied access to a controversial ICE detention facility in Newark after protests erupted over conditions inside the center. The supporters of detainees at Delaney Hall say inmates have complained about rotten food, lack of air conditioning, and medical neglect. Also, the head of the World Health Organization says medical responders are trying to play catch up with a deadly outbreak of Ebola in Central Africa. The virus so far has killed at least 220 people. It's centered at the Democratic Republic of Congo. Here in New York, if you entered the lottery yesterday to try and get those $50 tickets for the FIFA World Cup, I know that shut down just a few minutes later, started at 10 a.m. So many people wanted to be on there that it folded just for a short amount of time. So you can try once again today at 10 a.m.
6: But you always have your TV. You always have your TV.
7: You do, yeah. Almost the same as being there.
6: Well, you know, the bathroom line's shorter.
7: That's true. You can always use the bathroom. You just can't feel that energy like you must have felt last night at the Knicks game, right? And here in town, and even Radio City Music Hall hosted an event. So the Knicks did it. They are in the Eastern Conference champs. They beat the Cavaliers 130-93 the last time they made the finals. 1999.
6: Right, right.
7: So it's been a little while.
6: And the Knicks don't play again until next Wednesday,
7: which is June 3rd.
6: June 3rd. So they over a week to rest.
7: Nice rest.
6: Yeah, and take on either the Oklahoma City Thunder or the San Antonio Spurs.
7: Beautiful. And baseball, the Mets lost to the Reds 7-2. Yankees beat the Royals 4-3. And a little breakfast note. If someone in your life is 65 or older, make sure they have eggs for breakfast. People age 65 and over may be able to reduce their risk of Alzheimer's disease just by eating eggs. Studies found that eating at least 5 eggs per week is associated with a 27% lower risk of Alzheimer's. So, yes, there's many other things you can do, but maybe including eggs into the routine could help.
6: All right, good to know. And thank you for including us in your morning routine as we get your Tuesday going. And not a bad day. Figures the sun would come out after rain all weekend, right?
7: No.
6: Yeah, of course. sunshine today, high 80.

0: A lot of thrills for Knicks fans. Light FM, Cubby, Christine, producer Kristen. You mentioned it during the news. Of course, the Knicks are off to the NBA Finals. First time since 1999.
1: Yeah.
0: Very exciting. And they just rolled, plowed through Cleveland.
1: And big parties overnight. Neville in our parking garage said, did you see him? Did you see people partying? So I guess they just wrapped it up, Cubby, as you and I were coming in at, 4:30 in the morning.
0: Right, right.
1: In Times Square, yeah.
0: And Knicks get a rest here. They don't play again until Wednesday of next week. As we gather together on this Tuesday, coming off the weekend, and the big headline, the weather over the weekend.
1: Wow, right?
0: I mean, yeah, you had to stay busy, but you had to do it inside.
1: Saturday was crazy.
0: Right?
1: Windy and raining and cold, yes.
0: Yeah. We were in Pennsylvania over the weekend, my wife and the kids, and we have some friends come over, and we were just on our phones looking for indoor activities.
1: Yeah.
0: Where to go. We went to a museum.
1: Oh, that's nice.
0: We had a little bit of a dry patch on Sunday, so we were able to do some outside things. But for the most part, we were either dining or somewhere inside, or keeping the kids busy in the playroom.
1: Yeah.
0: That was pretty much the thing to do. Or watch even, we try to avoid screen time, but they wanted to watch Pokemon. So we put put the Pokemon movie on for 45 minutes.
1: Oh, boy. Okay.
0: Yeah, so that was our Saturday. And you are out and about here in lovely New York City.
1: That's right. I went to see Just in Time on Broadway. Jeremy Jordan is taking over the role of Bobby Darin. This show is so great. Cubby, I know you're going.
0: I'm going tomorrow, actually. I'm doing the matinee tomorrow.
1: Love it.
0: I'm excited.
1: You are going to love this show. He is wonderful. Jeremy Jordan. Issa Briones is, she's playing Connie Francis. A friend of mine, Joe Barbara's in it. He's got major roles in it. He's wonderful. I'm just telling you, this is such a great show. And it's at Circle in the Square. So the way they set up the stage, it's part nightclub, but also it could be where there's some romance taking place. And it's like a soda fountain. And just the audience is sitting at tables and the actors will come to the tables and just sit down and have a conversation with each
0: There's
1: other.
0: Not like a bad seat in the house, is there?
1: There isn't.
0: You never know when something's going to happen.
1: Right. They're all coming. The actors are always coming out in different areas in the theater. So they could be standing right next to you and singing an amazing song. And they're all so good. So I think you're going to love it.
0: Well, I'll have a review tomorrow, but sounds like I'm good.
1: You're going to love guaranteed. So yeah, Just in Time. This is highly, highly recommend the show. It's wonderful.
0: All right. Well, thank you for waking up with us. What were you doing this weekend? What did you do to avoid the rain? Hit us up at 44363 on text.
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0: So Christine left the studio a minute ago. Mm-hmm. Thought maybe you were going down the hall to the bathroom there, but no, it was just to the printer.
1: Yes, but, which isn't working at the moment.
0: Which, oh, by the way, our printer's not working, yes.
1: Public service announcement.
0: The reason I bring up the bathroom.
1: Yeah, Covey.
0: If you weren't tuned in on Friday, you purchased what we were talking about.
1: It's gone viral, baby, and I got it. Trader Joe's gummy worms, sweet and sour, sugar-free.
0: And the reason these are going viral is people bought them, you know.
1: Able to get the mini tote. Remember I had an assignment from my friend Anne?
0: Oh, right.
1: To get the pink
0: gone
1: and
0: already?
1: Red. Gone. Like, they almost, like, laughed at me, like, oh, those are long gone. Like, you have to be there the morning they arrive, and they sell out within an hour, from what I'm told. Okay.
0: Sorry. Yeah. I'm trying these little gummy worms.
1: Yeah, I see that. Yep.
0: Okay, I'm going to tell you right now.
1: Yeah.

0: happens.
1: We haven't had eight. We have not had eight pieces.
0: We haven't had eight yet.
1: No, just, I'm not doing eight. Are you going to have eight?
0: I'll do one every 20 minutes until something
1: goodness.
0: Happens.
1: You better time this out because you have a long drive home.
0: I do. Actually, I have a little doctor's appointment at noon.
1: Well, perfect timing. Hey, Doc.
0: Can I go
1: What's
0: right
1: going
0: to the
1: on
0: John?
1: With my tummy?
0: All right. Well, look, free plug for Trader Joe's gummy worms, sweet and sour. Great candy, and it'll keep you regular. And right
1: and,
0: now.
1: And where are those mini totes?
0: Hey, where are the mini totes?
1: So she wants the pink and the red mini tote. And they're supposedly coming in on May 31st or June 1st. They don't know for sure, the employees.
0: Well, Kristen and they said, could help, and they, I could help.
1: Thank you. They said that as soon as they show up, like people are lined up at the door in the morning to get this stuff.
0: So you
1: they
0: live in, you, by the
1: sell
0: way,
1: out within an hour.
0: You live in an area of North Jersey that's
1: yes,
0: so overpopulated.
1: We're so crowded.
0: I feel like Kristen and I kind of get lucky because mm-hmm. we're in populated places, but we're
1: yeah.
0: not like where you live.
1: Oh, it's,
0: and
1: yeah.
0: I wouldn't be surprised if like my East Brunswick location still has several, but
1: okay.
0: your location in North Jersey is long
1: gone.
0: Right.
1: So you guys check for me. Thank you.
0: Give us a text, 4436.
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0: Happy Tuesday, feeling like a Monday. Hope you had a great Memorial Day weekend despite the rain. Light FM is on, Cubby Christine, producer Kristen. And with today being May 26th, we have discovered, Christine, it is World Redhead Day.
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0: Good old Ann.
1: And we're working on your Trader Joe's mini tote. Don't worry.
0: That's right. We got you, Ann. She's a redhead. So is my sister. She's not listening, but my sister's a redhead. And red hair is the rarest natural hair color in the world, occurring in less than 2% of the global population. Would you like more fun facts?
1: Sure, about reds?
0: Okay. Yeah, redheads actually have less hair on their heads, around 90,000 strands, compared to blondes at 110,000 and brunettes at 140,000 strands. But each individual strand is noticeably thicker. And finally, redheads don't go gray. Instead of turning gray, red hair naturally fades through shades of blonde and white as you age. And happy World Dracula Day. How about that for a segue? Speaking of red.
1: Good evening.
0: Oh, that was good.
1: Yeah.
0: Good day for a vampire flick. It's also National Paper Airplane Day. It's Sally Ride Day. Celebrate the life and achievements of Dr. Sally Ride, the first American woman to travel into space. And National Blueberry Cheesecake Day. Always a good day for some cheesecake.
1: We can get behind that one.
0: I know. By the way, how are you feeling? We have to do updates with you every 10 minutes.
1: Go back to you have to lay the groundwork there of my gummies.
0: Trader Joe's gummy worms, sweet and sour. Mm-hmm. They are very popular, not only because they are like Sour Patch Kids and they're candies, but people have discovered that the more you eat, the regular you are, more regular you are.
1: Or immediate action.
0: Yeah.
1: I had one.
0: 8 pieces is a serving size.
1: I had one.
0: You had one.
1: Do you hear my stomach gurgling?
0: I'm not
1: kidding. And it's not in my head.
0: It's
1: not
0: in your head.
1: Because I could put the microphone there and you hear. Just one.
0: But I know you.
1: Yeah.
0: A lot of times you're hungry. Like you haven't had your yogurt yet.
1: No, I haven't had my yogurt.
0: And maybe you're getting close to yogurt time and your stomach is growling because maybe you're ready for
1: it's
0: your
1: that
0: yogurt.
1: Gummy man, I'm telling you.
0: Or you're about to blow it up. So
1: thanks. It's a great visual.
0: All right. What do you have coming up in the news, Christine?
1: Well, if I can hang in there. I'll get the headlines. And if you're rolling your eyes at your spouse, you know that's not a good sign, right?
0: All right, explain that.
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1: Your husband is not who you think he is. 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
11: It is 6:58 Tuesday morning, and Christine has all your headlines. Good morning, Christine.
12: And good morning, Cubby. So NASA says today they will outline plans to build a moon base. They're going to make a statement later today to share moon base plans and highlight progress toward a sustained presence on the lunar surface. U.S. military saying it's attacked Iranian missile launch sites and naval assets near the Strait of Hormuz, saying the action was taken to protect U.S. personnel from imminent threats posed by Iranian forces. And the World Health Organization says medical responders are trying to play catch up with a deadly outbreak of Ebola in Central Africa. The virus has so far killed at least 220 people and is centered in the Democratic Republic of Congo, with neighboring countries at risk. Closer to home, if you didn't enter the lottery yesterday for the $50 FIFA World Cup tickets for New York residents, you can try again today, 10 a.m. Demand was so high on day one, the lottery shut down minutes after it opened. Once again, they're opening it up for you today. Have you heard about these guys? Invasive jumping worms?
11: Oh, yeah.
12: They're supposedly by us in New Jersey. Lucky us, right?
11: I saw the headline, and is it something we should fear?
12: Yeah, for your plants and your vegetation and the environment. Experts say these guys can jump up to a foot off the ground after they're done eating leaves, you know, and they're happy. Okay. And then they burrow back into the soil, and they damage or destroy plants, vegetable gardens, your lawn, even the soil's ecosystem. They say they don't look like regular worms. They have gray bodies and white collars, and they slither like snakes.
11: So they're almost like spotted lanternflies.
12: Like they're the new spotted lanternfly, yes.
11: Yeah. But these guys can kind of burrow and kind of escape.
12: Yeah, get away from you.
11: Yeah.
12: So you're advised, if you see one, to bag it, freeze it, or leave it in the sun for 6 hours and then throw it out.
11: Okay.
12: Either way,
11: I'm on the lookout.
12: They're going.
11: Yeah.
12: These worms are going. Okay, in sports, of course, the Knicks won. So they have taken the Eastern Conference Finals. They beat the Cavaliers 130-93. We were celebrating in Times Square until 5 in the morning, apparently, just when we were driving in. They haven't made the finals since 1999, so they'll play either the Spurs or the Thunder next Wednesday. Baseball, Mets lost to the Reds 7-2. Yankees beat the Royals 4-3. And watch how your spouse responds to you when you're talking. If you see an eye roll, it's a very bad sign. Psychologists say it's one of the most accurate predictors of divorce, rolling your eyes when your spouse is speaking.
11: Yikes.
12: I know.
11: We all do it, I think. I wouldn't go that extreme, like divorce levels, but...
12: I guess if it's happening all the time.
11: Well, yeah.
12: Yeah,
11: that should be a big
12: issue.
11: Red flag. All right, thank you, Christine. And you were talking about the Knicks, first time in the finals since 1999. We'll flash back to 1999 and look at one of the things or two of the things that were real popular back then.
12: Okay.
11: All right, we'll take you back in time, coming up after Madonna, Light FM.

0: 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It's Cubby, Christine, producer Kristen, and a lot of happy Knicks fans.
1: Go New York, go New York, go!
0: Yeah, New York Knicks. They wrap up the Eastern Conference Championship last night, and they are headed to the NBA Finals. First time since 1999.
2: Very nice.
0: Taking on either the Oklahoma City Thunder or the San Antonio Spurs, and they don't play. The Knicks won't play for another week and a day.
2: They're resting.
0: They're resting, mm-hmm. But it's a good little break they're going to get. And, you know, they came off a little rusty at the beginning of the Cleveland series, but then they just demolished them. So hopefully that rest won't make them too rusty. But what was going on in 1999, the last time the Knicks were in the NBA Finals?
2: It's always so fun to look back, isn't it?
0: It's scary to look back because I don't want people to feel old, you know. But it might make you feel a little old here.
2: Well, I think it'll bring up some things that we love that we may have missed a little bit.
0: So in 1999, SpongeBob SquarePants just came onto the scene.
3: Are y'all ready, kids?
4: Aye, aye, Captain.
3: I can't hear you.
4: Aye.
3: Oh, who lives in a pineapple under the sea?
0: Sorry.
2: That's some good stuff. That's, I know, and then stuff. You cut it just when we're ready to sing.
0: Well, that was the clip that was in there. It stopped on its own.
2: Oh, not Cubby's fault.
0: Not my fault. Right. Please. The Sopranos mm-hmm. was big. The Matrix. All debuted.
2: All debuted.
0: All debuted.
2: Yes.
0: What else was popping?
2: One thing that I never had. I don't think you did either. The BlackBerry was released.
0: Yeah, there were two kinds of people out there.
2: Yeah.
0: There were just your cell phone people mm-hmm. or the BlackBerry people.
2: I was always so impressed when I saw people on a BlackBerry.
0: Right.
2: Like, wow.
0: Yeah. And remember how they wanted to hold on to those BlackBerries well into the iPhone days.
2: Yeah.
0: Until finally BlackBerry just went
2: BlackBerry's
0: under.
2: BlackBerry's like, okay, you're on your own.
0: Google was only a few months old the last time the Knicks were in the NBA Finals.
2: Couldn't answer many questions. Just hadn't learned yet.
0: Right, right. We had ask.com back then, I think.
2: That we did, which just shut down.
0: Just shut down. Mm-hmm. Exactly. And one of your favorite albums was just coming out.
2: Eminem.
0: Yep.
2: Slim Shady.
5: Hi, my name is what? My name is
0: We had no idea who Eminem was until this song came out in 1999.
5: My name is.
0: I gotta be careful. Not the dirty version.
2: Yeah. Oh, really? Okay.
0: I don't think the dirty version would be in our computer.
2: Yeah, never
0: you
2: know.
0: You never know. Have we ever played even a clip of Eminem on Light FM ever?
2: Yeah, just now.
0: Just now?
2: Yes.
0: Now, here's a song we've played a lot on Light FM, and this was huge in 1999, the last time the Knicks were in the finals.
6: My heart.
2: Wow!
0: Every clip I'm
2: These
0: picking,
2: clips.
0: They're being cut off.
2: They're clipped clips.
0: But have we heard that song enough?
2: I think we know how it goes.
0: Do you really need to hear the rest?
2: It was Song of the Year.
0: It was.
2: It's just that you just take it to the point of, and then you're like,
0: yeah,
2: and you're done.
0: That's the story of my life.
2: Yeah. MySpace didn't even exist for another 4 years.
0: Wow.
2: Right? No MySpace, which means no Facebook.
0: Yeah, so MySpace wasn't until 2003.
2: We weren't tweeting. We weren't. Wow, we had lives.
0: Yeah, we did. MTV's TRL wasn't even a year old the last time the Knicks were in the finals.
2: Almost can't wrap my head around that.
0: Try wrapping your head around this fact.
2: Half of the Knicks' current roster wasn't even born yet. Oh, wow. Okay.
0: So
2: that one hurt a little.
0: All the players on the court
2: yes.
0: for the Knicks. If you look up their ages, I bet you they weren't even alive in 1999. Maybe one or two, but
2: they're in the 2000s.
0: Yeah,
2: mm-hmm.
0: Unreal. Well, go Knicks again. NBA Finals, you're in it. First time since 1999, and Game One of the Finals begins June 3rd.
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1: Remind me, it's not Monday, right?
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1: Okay, does feel like it, though.
0: Yeah.
1: We have a trivia battle coming up. We'll do it in two more songs. 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
2: Okay, it's a Tuesday. It feels like Monday. Light FM is on. Thank you for having us on. Cubby and Christine in a trivia battle. Team Cubby is represented today by Barbara. She's from Toms River, New Jersey. And Barb, good morning. What do you do for a living?
3: Good morning. I'm a teacher.
2: And can you mention where you teach?
3: Yeah, New Mamas Elementary School.
2: All right.
3: Middletown.
2: And the year is almost a wrap, isn't it?
3: Mm. Yes, 20 more days.
2: But who's counting?
4: Exactly.
3: Not counting.
2: Well, good luck to you, Barbara. Let's get to meet Team Christine.
4: And that would be Anne in Mayopac. Good morning, Anne.
5: Good morning.
4: How about you? What are you up to?
5: I'm just driving to work. I work in a law firm.
4: Uh-huh.
2: All right.
4: Very nice.
2: Well, thank you for listening, both of you. And here's how it works. Barb, you're going to get three questions, and Anne will get three questions. Best out of three will win our trivia battle. Question number one for you, Barbara. Here we go. The Empire Strikes Back. It hit theaters 46 years ago. In the 9-film series, where does Empire fall in the narrative sequence? A, second, B, fifth, or C, seventh?
3: Oh, my gosh, I have no idea. I'm just going to guess C.
2: C, seventh. It's actually B, no. Fifth. And I had no idea either, Barb.
4: And let's try. One of Brad Pitt and Angelina Jolie's kids just graduated college and dropped the name Pitt when her name was announced. But what is her first name? Is it A, Suri, B, Zahara, C, Apple?
3: Oh, I know that one.
5: C, Zahara.
4: You've got it. Yes. Congratulations. You got the first one.
2: Okay. And with a 1-0 lead. All right, Barbara, what is the hottest temperature ever recorded on Earth? Is it A, 123 degrees Fahrenheit, B, 134 degrees Fahrenheit, or C, 145 degrees Fahrenheit?
3: I'd say A.
2: A, 123 is incorrect. No, actually, it was 134 degrees in Death Valley, California on July 10th, 1913. So Anne could take pretty much a win here.
4: Anne could wrap it up
2: if
4: we win this one. Okay, Anne, if you guess correctly, you win. If you plan to bring ambrosia salad to a barbecue this summer, which of these will you need from the store? Is it A, Jell-O, B, mini marshmallows, C, condensed milk?
5: A, Jell-O?
4: Nope. It's B, mini marshmallows.
2: Okay, so Barbara is still in it. Here we go, Barbara.
3: Right.
2: What Disney Channel legend and Grammy Award winner just got her star on the Hollywood Walk of Fame last week? Is it A, Miley Cyrus, B, Selena Gomez, or C, Demi Lovato?
3: B.
2: B, Selena Gomez?
3: Yes.
2: B, Selena Gomez. No, Barb, it was Miley Cyrus. A. It's over.
4: That's it.
2: It's all over.
4: Anne, you had one correct, and that's going to do it. That makes you the winner.
5: Thank you.
3: Congratulations.
5: Thank you so much.
4: Barbara, you can always call us again and play again, okay?
3: All right, thank you so much. It was fun. Bye.
4: Have a good day. Thank you. And you are going to see Louis Tomlinson of One Direction Wednesday, July 8th at Madison Square Garden. Congratulations.
5: Thanks. My daughter just said yesterday she wanted to see him, so she's going to be so happy.
4: Done.
2: Yeah, good timing right there. Way to go. And we'll play again tomorrow morning, same time, same place. All right, Christine, you're busy getting things we need to know together.
4: Yes, I've got the headlines. And dog owners say, I know my dog understands me. These are the words.
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2: 7:59, and Christine has everything you need to know. Good morning, Christine.
3: Good morning, Cubby, and thank you. U.S. military has carried out what is called self-defense strikes against Iranian missile launch sites and naval assets near the Strait of Hormuz, saying the action was taken to protect U.S. personnel from imminent threats posed by Iranian forces during the ongoing ceasefire. And President Trump heads to Walter Reed National Military Medical Center today for his annual checkup. The World Health Organization says medical responders are trying to play catch up with a deadly outbreak of Ebola in Central Africa. The virus so far has killed at least 220 people. It's centered in the Democratic Republic of Congo, and there are concerns for neighboring countries also at risk. Here in New York, if you didn't enter the lottery yesterday for those $50 FIFA World Cup tickets for New York residents, the good news is you can try again today starting at 10 a.m. So many people wanted those tickets yesterday that kind of shut down a few minutes after they opened the lottery. So we can try again today. And Cape May County has become New Jersey's top tourism destination for the first time in more than three decades. So if you want to head down there this summer, I think you better make your plans now.
2: Yeah.
3: Sounds
2: sure
3: like it's going to be a little crowded. Yeah.
2: But it is nice down there. It's beautiful. There a couple of years ago, and you really feel like you're away from everything.
3: Yeah, it is gorgeous. And in sports, but of course, the Knicks are the winners. Eastern Conference Finals, they beat the Cavaliers 130-93. Last time they made the finals was in 1999. So they will play either the Spurs or the Thunder next Wednesday, June 3rd. In baseball, Mets lost to the Reds 7-2. Yankees beat the Royals 4-3. And dog owners, or should we say dog parents, right? They believe that their pets understand them when they speak. And trainers have revealed there's certain words that dogs really do know. This is what gets their attention the fastest. Walk, cheese, look, daddy or mommy's home, ball, good boy or girl, ride, and Beth. That's how to get a rise out of your dogs.
2: I picture dogs listening to the radio right now. Like, and their heads at a 90 degree angle. What?
3: Huh? What is it? Is it cheese? Is it a walk? What are we doing?
2: Treat? Yeah. Treat?
3: Archie knows treat, and he's a cat.
2: Oh, yeah. Treat. All right, your weather will be a treat today after all the rain. Figures we have nice weather on a Tuesday here, right?
3: Yeah.
2: Rain all weekend, but now we got the sun, high 80.

0: Birds to Lobsters, 106.7 Light FM. Cubby Christine, producer Kristen. Yeah, I'm really bummed out about what you just told me off the air about Red Lobster.
1: I mean, we're kind of okay. Our Red Lobsters are safe right now, Cubby. Marked as safe. But the longest running Red Lobster restaurant in our country has closed.
0: Forever.
1: Yes.
0: Where was it?
1: Tallahassee, Florida. It opened in 1970. I hope they never touch the decor, too. They should just, like, leave 1970s decor. Location closed its door on Sunday. Comes after Red Lobster previously closed dozens of locations across the country before filing for bankruptcy in 2024. It is sad to see something from 1970 go away.
0: And that's the thing. A lot of them are disappearing. My wife and I occasionally went to the one on Route 18 in East Brunswick, New Jersey. They had like a fire like 5 years ago or something, but they never came back because then they started closing down. I'm online right now. There's a Red Lobster in Times Square. It opens at 11 a.m. I think it's still there.
1: I mean, you and I are walking past it? I haven't even noticed
0: there's
1: it.
0: There's one not far from here.
1: Okay.
0: And there's one in Secaucus, New Jersey, where we used to hit up back in the day.
1: I remember that. The guys used to go there.
0: That and Bazookas.
1: Yes.
0: Which was like a knockoff of a Hooters.
1: Yeah. That was when the stations were located in Secaucus. The guys went there. I did not go there.
0: Right. Fun fact about Z100 back in the day when you and I worked there. We always said from the top of the Empire State Building.
1: Yeah.
0: Because the antenna was on top of the Empire State Building.
1: We didn't lie.
0: People thought that we were actually in the building.
1: Yeah.
0: No, we were in Secaucus, New Jersey, overlooking the Meadowlands.
1: That's
0: and
1: right.
0: Going to that little shopping center. Oh, was it Harmon Cove?
1: Harmon Meadow Cove.
0: Harmon Meadow something.
1: Harmon Cove Meadow.
0: Still there.
1: Yeah.
0: They had a Houlihan's there, which I think is one of the busiest Houlihan's in the country.
1: Oh, so you're talking about that little like mall area across the street.
0: Correct.
1: There was a movie theater.
0: Yeah.
1: Yeah.
0: And there was an Acme over there.
1: There was?
0: Yes.
1: Wow.
0: Yes. I used to live over at Meadowlands Parkway by the radio station.
1: Right.
0: And I never walked to work once.
1: Did you ever? So you went to Red Lobster was one of your faves?
0: Yeah, that was one of my go-tos. And that... And the Houlihan's.
1: And there's still a Red Lobster on Route 17 in Paramus. I'm just looking.
0: Okay.
1: You know, because I think you need to save your local Red Lobster.
0: And there's one in Brooklyn. So give us a text at 44363 looking for a good Red Lobster. But you're not a big seafood fan. So I don't think, have you ever been?
1: So I've never been.
0: You've never been?
1: No. Would you put Red Lobster like and Olive Garden kind of in the same?
0: Kind of. Like it's like the seafood version.
1: Yeah.
0: You know, chain restaurant, popular.
1: Do you get a lot of fun stuff?
0: Olive Garden is known for their breadsticks.
1: That's what I was going to ask.
0: Red Lobster has those...
1: the salad and the breadsticks.
0: And the biscuits.
1: Oh, some biscuits, right? Everybody talks about the biscuits.
0: Yeah, it's like a crab biscuit or something. I forgot the name of it. Christine, you remember the name of it? The kind of biscuits they have at Red Lobster?
1: I think they're just plain old biscuits.
0: They're going out of business. We don't even remember.
1: Well, they are not out of business yet.
0: Not all of them, but the one in Tallahassee is gone.
1: We're trying to save them.
0: Yeah. We have a giveaway right now. Oh, wait. You have it? Wait, you have it? What's the name of it again?
1: It's just in. Cheddar Bay Biscuits.
0: That's it.
1: That does sound good.
0: Cheddar Bay Biscuits.
1: Thank you, producer Kristen.
0: At Red Lobster.
1: Thank you.
0: All right. She has no voice, but she can still deliver information to the host. Thank you so much.
1: She's amazing.
0: All right, what do we have to give away?
1: Pair of tickets to see Shakira. 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

0: All right, quick reminder. 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
1: Tuesday.
0: Feels like Monday.
1: Yes.
0: But it's Tuesday.
1: We're moving along.
0: And Mother Nature decides to bring the sun today.
1: Uh-huh.
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0: 106.7 Light FM, Cubby and Christine in the morning. It was a weekend of indoor activities. All that rain, and people were watching movies, too.
1: Yes, they were, especially the Star Wars fans. The Mandalorian and Grogu, number one at the box office, took in $102 million. Obsession came in second, and that bumped Michael to third with another $25 million.

0: FM with Covey and Christine. Now, that's not the song that was number one back in 1999. The one you couldn't get away from in 99 was My Heart Will Go On. And why is that year so memorable?
1: Because the Knicks were in the NBA Finals, and here we are again. It's about time, right?
0: Game one of the NBA Finals. Knicks and maybe the Spurs, maybe the Oklahoma City Thunder, kicks off June 3rd. Never.

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0: oldest Red Lobster in Tallahassee, yes. Florida.
1: Mm-hmm.
0: You told me, Christine, it's gone.
1: Closed their doors on Sunday for good. They were there since 1970.
0: We say bye, bye, bye to them, but we say hello to all the other red things.
1: It's National Redhead Day.
0: Red Lobster may be going in different places, but redheads are alive and well.
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0: 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Here we go. The number one song this week in 1990, Madonna and Vogue.
1: Wow, and still going strong. She's got her new song out with Sabrina Carpenter, Bring Your Love.

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1: You're moving on to the next round.
0: Today's a big day.
1: Yeah, National Spelling Bee kicks off in Washington, D.C. today. Cubby, how long would you and I last?
0: About 30 seconds.
1: Yeah.
0: All right. And it concludes on Thursday, in case you're wondering, as we play Golden on Light FM.

0: Smooth Criminal from Michael Jackson on Light FM. And that biopic holding strong at the box office.
1: Yeah, it came in third this weekend, of course, because you had Mandalorian open this weekend, and that was a big one. And there's going to be a part two to the biopic. They're working on that already.
0: Thank you for the info, Christine, as we get on Dido, Light FM.

0: Hey, Christine, I got a great idea. Let's get out of here.
1: Okay. Look, thanks for spending the morning with us. I know it's Tuesday feeling like a Monday, but we're that much further along in the work week.
0: I've been foggy all morning long, so if you're foggy at work, it's okay.
1: You're not alone.
0: Because tomorrow is going to be hump day already.
1: Look at that.
0: All right, coming up next, Helen's on vacation. We have Nina Del Rio in for Helen. It's 106.7 Light FM. 3 hours commercial free keeps on going.
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0: 6.7. We are back to work. The Knicks are in. The weather is solid. And, well, we're back to work, but it's a short week. 3 hours commercial free. Good morning. 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

0: Okay, so the end of the weekend wasn't so bad.
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Yeah. Black Street Productions. We out, we out. 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We out.

106.7. It is World Dracula Day. Why today, I do not know. It's also World Redhead Day on May 26th.

0: 96.7, New York's best variety for your work day. I'm Nina Del Rio. How about those Knicks, huh? Again. The Knicks are going back to the NBA Finals for the first time since 1999. The series has been incredible. 1999, by the way. Let's put that in perspective. 1999, Google was only a few months old. We were just starting to Google. MySpace didn't even exist for 4 more years. Here's what else was brand new. The Sopranos was brand new. MTV's TRL was brand new. Sex and the City was brand new. The BlackBerry and SpongeBob SquarePants. And half of the Knicks' current roster wasn't even born the last time the Knicks were in the finals. We don't know who they're going to face yet. But the NBA Finals with the Knicks start next Wednesday, June 3rd.
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0: 106.7, New York's best variety for your workday. I'm Nina Del Rio. And it looks like if you want a pair of those $50 FIFA tickets, you're going to have to be quick and probably have a really fast internet connection. So today or yesterday, the demand was so high for the FIFA World Cup tickets for New York residents that the lottery shut down when the 50,000 entries per day were reached in just minutes. Today, the same deal. I looked at like 10:30 and it was already closed. There are still days through Saturday to register for, again, the $50 World Cup tickets for New York City residents only, plus a free bus ride. Through Saturday, 10 a.m. is when the registration starts. Again, tomorrow, there's more details, all the rules, at the registration spot. 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

It is Light FM, and we're always here to give you an escape. You have us on. You can get lost in the music, even if it's just for a little while. Olivia Dean, and So Easy to Fall in Love.

We are coming off an extended best of the 80s and 90s weekend on Light FM. Hope you enjoyed it as much as I did. And it wouldn't have been complete without getting on this one from Wham, which we did. Careless Whisper.

Some sun, 80 degrees. I mean, what more do you need to enjoy but some great weather and some great songs on your radio? It is Taylor, Opa Light FM.

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Well, that's why I do appreciate it when you find some time to listen. 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

Despite the wet weather, hope you had a great holiday weekend. 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

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I guess we'll find out eventually, waiting for that invitation. 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

Olivia Dean taking over Madison Square Garden for four shows in August, but we can enjoy this one for now on Light FM. 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
1: Just about 8 on this Tuesday night in the city. Welcome back, New York City. Welcome back from your Memorial Day weekend. Did you have a good weekend, a relaxing weekend? Did you eat just a little too much? I see you over there in Howard Beach. You know what I'm talking about. Big Memorial Day weekend parties there last night. I know all about it. Our phone lines are open this evening, and I would love to hear from you. 1-800-222-1067. Right now, we're going to start off the show with a caller on hold from New Jersey. Hi, you've called Delilah. Who's this?
2: Well, I would like to make a very special dedication to my fiancé.
3: What's your honey's name?
2: His name is Paul.
3: And I understand that you and Paul have been around the block a couple of times.
2: Well, not a couple, just once. Well, I guess it would be a couple.
3: Okay, time for confession session. Get honest here. This isn't the first time around the block with Paul.
2: No, it's not. Actually, about 13 years ago, we had dated for about 8 or 9 months, and he used to drink a lot back then, and I was, you know, in my early 20s, and to me, wanted to settle down. I did not want to be out drinking and stuff like that. And when I left him, I eventually moved on and met somebody else, and I did not realize that I was pregnant, and I figured
3: with
2: it was...
3: With his baby?
2: Yes, with his baby.
3: Oh, you really went around the block. Okay, so you dated, you were pregnant, you split up, you went on your merry way, not knowing you were expecting his baby.
2: Exactly.
3: And got involved with somebody else. Did your husband know it wasn't his biological child?
2: He said when he first was born, he kind of figured that it wasn't his. But he wanted a family, so he took the responsibility. Well, one thing kind of led to another again, and here we are 13 years later doing it again.
3: So now where's your husband in all this?
2: Well, we are divorced, and my son lives with me and Paul and his daughter.
3: So is your ex-husband still involved in his son's life? Because
2: yes,
3: he's raised
2: he is.
3: Him. Okay, good.
2: Yes, he is. They see each other all the time.
3: All right, let me find a song for you.